0: It's Hate for the Made You Love Me. It's Ariana Grande, Sabrina Carpenter, and Tears. And Todd here will play some Teddy Swims in just a bit. 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Yeah, that would be pretty nice. Of course, you don't get the whole thing. 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
7: Overnight, clear skies with a low of 71 and some patchy fog possible late. Tomorrow, mostly sunny with a high of 91 and a 20% chance of a stray shower or storm. Tomorrow night, a few clouds with a low of 73. Thursday, partly cloudy with a high of 90 and a 30% chance of scattered rain. I'm meteorologist Arden Gregory with your 14 First Alert forecast.
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0: Pink Panther is Zara Larsson and Stateside, The Weeknd and Cry For Me. By the way, new survey says 19% of U.S. adults believed they could probably or definitely score a penalty kick if they were dropped into a situation at a FIFA World Cup match. Come on. It's not that easy. Not that I would know, but I'm just telling you. We will play Hunter X, CJ, Audrey Nuna, and Ray Ami coming up.
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0: Fever Dream, Alex Warren there, and Selena Gomez, Marshmello. A song called Wolves. It's Todd here. Of course, we had a game earlier today, the second World Cup semifinal tomorrow with England and Argentina. That'll be playing in Atlanta, 3 p.m. Eastern time. The third game, I guess it's like a backup game on Saturday. Then Sunday, yep, there's going to be the final. It's going to be a big extravaganza played at the New York, New Jersey Stadium or SoFi Stadium. So get ready for all the hoopla this coming weekend. And Doug.
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11: Overnight, clear skies with a low of 71 and some patchy fog possible late. Tomorrow, mostly sunny with a high of 91 and a 20% chance of a stray shower or storm. Tomorrow night, a few clouds with a low of 73. Thursday, partly cloudy with a high of 90 and a 30% chance of scattered rain. I'm meteorologist Arden Gregory with your 14 First Alert forecast.
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0: It's Taylor Swift. I knew you. I knew it. I knew everybody. And then a Sabrina Carpenter house tour. Pictures of Taylor Swift and Travis Kelce's dog leaving, getting on a plane with them to go to their honeymoon. That's a flight to Palm Beach a week and a half after their wedding extravaganza. What have they been doing? Well, I don't want to know. That's not what I mean. But why didn't they go on the honeymoon immediately? I'm not sure why. Maybe to throw everybody off. But apparently it's Travis, it's Taylor, it's the dog. All going together. The Kid Laroi, Miley Cyrus, Without You, that is next.
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5: Overnight, clear skies with a low of 71 and some patchy fog possible late. Tomorrow, mostly sunny with a high of 91 and a 20% chance of a stray shower or storm. Tomorrow night, a few clouds with a low of 73. Thursday, partly cloudy with a high of 90 and a 30% chance of scattered rain. I'm meteorologist Arden Gregory with your 14 First Alert forecast.
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0: Harry Styles, American Girls, and Conan Gray, Vodka Cranberry. By the way, the food chain that added the most locations in 2025, Wingstop, believe it or not. 382 new locations added in the last year. Grand total of 2,586 restaurants in the U.S. Apparently, it was founded in 1994, began offering franchises in 97, globally over 3,000 restaurants, and now the number 15 largest food chain in the U.S. Number one is still McDonald's, of course, by sales rankings. Number two, as far as the largest number, is Starbucks. They're at nearly 17,000 locations.
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9: Overnight, clear skies with a low of 71 and some patchy fog possible late. Tomorrow, mostly sunny with a high of 91 and a 20% chance of a stray shower or storm. Tomorrow night, a few clouds with a low of 73. Thursday, partly cloudy with a high of 90 and a 30% chance of scattered rain. I'm meteorologist Arden Gregory with your 14 First Alert forecast.
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4: Overnight, clear skies with a low of 71 and some patchy fog possible late. Tomorrow, mostly sunny with a high of 91 and a 20% chance of a stray shower or storm. Tomorrow night, a few clouds with a low of 73. Thursday, partly cloudy with a high of 90 and a 30% chance of scattered rain. I'm meteorologist Arden Gregory with your 14 First Alert forecast.
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7: Overnight, clear skies with a low of 71 and some patchy fog possible late. Tomorrow, mostly sunny with a high of 91 and a 20% chance of a stray shower or storm. Tomorrow night, a few clouds with a low of 73. Thursday, partly cloudy with a high of 90 and a 30% chance of scattered rain. I'm meteorologist Arden Gregory with your 14 First Alert forecast.
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4: Overnight, clear skies with a low of 71 and some patchy fog possible late. Tomorrow, mostly sunny with a high of 91 and a 20% chance of a stray shower or storm. Tomorrow night, a few clouds with a low of 73. Thursday, partly cloudy with a high of 90 and a 30% chance of scattered rain. I'm meteorologist Arden Gregory with your 14 First Alert forecast.
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9: Overnight, clear skies with a low of 71 and some patchy fog possible late. Tomorrow, mostly sunny with a high of 91 and a 20% chance of a stray shower or storm. Tomorrow night, a few clouds with a low of 73. Thursday, partly cloudy with a high of 90 and a 30% chance of scattered rain. I'm meteorologist Arden Gregory with your 14 First Alert forecast.
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7: Overnight, clear skies with a low of 71 and some patchy fog possible late. Tomorrow, mostly sunny with a high of 91 and a 20% chance of a stray shower or storm. Tomorrow night, a few clouds with a low of 73. Thursday, partly cloudy with a high of 90 and a 30% chance of scattered rain. I'm meteorologist Arden Gregory with your 14 First Alert forecast.
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4: Overnight, clear skies with a low of 71 and some patchy fog possible late. Tomorrow, mostly sunny with a high of 91 and a 20% chance of a stray shower or storm. Tomorrow night, a few clouds with a low of 73. Thursday, partly cloudy with a high of 90 and a 30% chance of scattered rain. I'm meteorologist Arden Gregory with your 14 First Alert forecast.
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2: 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Change the subject.
0: Look, we're not doctors, per se, but we know crazy when we hear it.
3: And that's because we're all a part of the Does That Make Me Crazy Club. We've all joined it. We've all shared our quirkiness because it's cool to be different. So give us a call at 800-543-3548. Tell us about those weird things that you found. You realize I'm the only one that does it in my family or in my my friend group. And then ask us, does that make me crazy for your entry into our club?
4: Got it.
3: Now, while we wait for our friends to call us up, Anna said she has perpetually mixed emotions about what life. She's going through in life right now.
5: Yes, life, I guess. And I've talked to you about this a lot, feel like. I'm in my early 30s. And I kind of feel like I'm in a phase of life where I have just been stuck in like perpetually mixed emotions, is how I've been describing it to JC. Ryan and I, we would love to start a family. We would. That's the truth. There's nothing more than I would want like for that. The truth is it just hasn't happened.
3: Right.
5: And that's okay. It'll happen when it happens. Everything happens for a reason. One day it will. It just hasn't yet. However, I'm in a phase of life where like every single weekend I have a baby shower or a one-year-old's birthday party or a two-year-old's birthday party and all of this stuff. And it's like, I struggle with being so happy for other people, but still feeling so sad.
3: Because it's constantly in your face.
5: It's constantly in my face, but, and my friends are all so sweet because they check on me all the time. And they're like, you don't have to come. You don't have to be a part of this, but I want to. I want to be there for my friends, like milestones, everything. And so it's this weird feeling of so much joy for people that are close to me in my life. But then when I'm scrolling social media and there's an influencer that announces a pregnancy, I unfollow. Because I just like don't want to see it when it's not someone that I know.
6: Yeah.
5: So it's just kind of this weird, like, happy, sad, mixed emotions. Oh, I'm okay. No, I'm not. Oh, whatever it be. And it's just like every day kind of just feels like a whirlwind, if that makes sense.
3: Yeah. Right.
5: So I've been struggling to navigate it. So I've been talking to JC about it a lot. So if anybody has any advice on that, much appreciated. Maybe a happy book to read, because I also just read the saddest book in the entire world, by the way. I spent my summer break reading The Last Letter by Rebecca Yarros. Don't ever read it. 5 stars. Like, it was fantastic. Don't read it ever. It was really sad. So I've been crying just a lot in general. But anyway, yeah, like a happy romance book would be great. But yeah, I don't know if
7: anybody has good advice, because a lot of women who struggle with, you know, wanting a baby when everybody else around you is
4: right.
7: Like, how can they just get pregnant?
4: Yeah.
7: I don't know.
3: Right.
7: Because that's exactly what I went through.
3: Yeah, Kelly, you went through this.
7: And it's really
4: for years.
7: Hard, and it's just every month it was like my best friend Tommy Jean, I don't think she's mad that I'm sharing. She also went through infertility struggles. And she's like, every month you suffer a death when you're not pregnant. It's like suffering a death every month.
5: Yeah. No, that's honestly the best way to describe it.
7: Yeah.
5: And you it have sucks. To
7: mourn and you mourn it nonstop until that day it's you. You pray that it's you. But I remember vividly sitting in a parking lot. I was like, this is the last thing I'm going to try.
3: Yeah.
7: And I just wept before I went in, because you feel broken. You feel like, what is wrong with me? Why are you so careful all the time when it's this hard to get pregnant when you really want to?
4: Yeah,
7: you know?
4: Yeah.
7: And just sobbing. But, you know, I had McKelly eventually, but it was a lot of heartache and tears getting there.
5: Yeah, and I think it's also, I mean, being in my early 30s, late 20s, like just kind of, there's so much change that just happens around you naturally, right?
7: Everybody's in their phases of life.
5: Different phases of life.
7: And they're all having baby space.
5: Right, and that's the one that I happen to be in. And I had a great conversation with one of my friends recently, because I hosted her baby shower. And she was like, I really like appreciate you, you know, doing all of this, but you really don't have to. And I was like, I don't know how to like fully explain that I do feel so much joy for all of you, but selfishly.
7: But sad for me.
5: But I feel sad. And so
7: that is so relatable, Anna. And it's so just relatable.
3: And also a friendly reminder too, because I know a lot of people don't do this with hatred or trying to be rude to anybody, but it's, don't go up to people and go, when are you going to have kids?
5: Yeah. Please.
3: Don't go up to newly married people and go, when are you guys going to start your family? Because you don't know what people are going through.
7: I know, but they
3: and we don't I've been guilty of that. Yeah, I'm sure I've said it to people before.
5: Yeah. I mean, I'll be honest, like even on my Instagram, I've blocked the words pregnant, baby, like any of those words that would kind of, you know, make me sad. Like I just blocked it completely from all of my social media so that I can't even see it. But yeah, I mean, people mean well, but it would just be nice if that wasn't a thing that was
7: But then the weird thing is once you do finally pray that we do find you that you're pregnant one day, then are you allowed to be happy about it?
4: You can. You right. should.
7: Because you know how people. Many other women are struggling. Oh, now you're the one who's yeah. pregnant when other people are struggling.
4: But and you feel that empathy for the others.
7: Are you allowed to go out and celebrate and do birth reveals? Because now it's like, what about those other women? You're hurting their feelings right. because you got pregnant and they're
4: we're,
7: still
4: we're waiting. Allowed to feel
7: it
4: happy.
7: It's such a mind.
6: It was. Mm, I know. That it part is. Of it, Kelly, I felt when my last visit for radiation and I rang the bell for prostate cancer and then I had to walk out everybody with else. All of the people in the waiting room where I sat for 2 months yeah. on the way to my treatment.
7: Yeah.
6: And or some people that are still right now today dealing with I'm
7: hoping that they guilt, get to ring the bell.
6: That guilt, yeah, that guilt. Ooh, man.
4: It's like it the why guilt. Me? Why do
6: yeah,
4: I get to,
6: yeah, well I'm going
7: it's
6: out.
7: Weird. Ooh. It's yeah. such a mess.
4: Well,
6: Life be lifing.
4: We are wrapping you in love, Anna.
6: Yeah,
8: and love you so much.
4: And I know you'll get to the text messages later and get to read how many people feel what you're feeling and are going through what you're going through. You're not alone. And if you're listening right now, you're also not alone. You have friends that are praying for you and thinking about
5: you. I appreciate that. Thank you very much. I've talked about it at length on my podcast, Anna's Group Chat podcast, if anybody's interested. But because my co-host, Alicia, she's pregnant with her second.
4: Yeah. Mm-hmm.
5: And so we have a lot of these types of conversations about, you know, all these different emotions and things. So, but I really do. I do appreciate it. And I appreciate you giving me the time to talk about it.
4: 100%. Anytime, you know, because I know that you're connecting with people. We often feel like we're alone when we're going through these things. Oh, but. Yeah. Chances are you're not. There's so many people out there.
7: 100% chance you're not.
4: Yeah. 100% chance.
7: A lot of us have been through it.
4: Rephrase that.
8: And thank you for being vulnerable and sharing.
4: Yeah. Oh,
8: thank you.
4: That's very nice. Now let's switch gears and get silly.
6: All right. Real silly.
4: There it is. It's time for Does That Make Me Crazy? The phone number is 800-543-3548. Quirky things you do. Your friends aren't doing it. Your family members aren't doing it. It's just you. And you just want to ask us, does that make me crazy? For example, on the text, I text with my right index finger and my left thumb. Guys, I never thought it was weird until somebody pointed it out. Wow. I can even do it without looking. It's just faster for me.
6: That's amazing. I'm two thumbs.
4: I'm a thumber guy.
6: Yeah.
4: And but maybe if I don't use my left thumb, I'm full on index, but I don't do thumb and index. Yeah. I don't mix the two.
6: And I have serious text envy when I see somebody texting really fast.
7: And not even looking.
6: I'm like, why do you do that?
4: I don't know what it is with me too, but I hit the wrong letters all the time when I'm texting.
7: We got fat thumbs.
4: It's because of the fat thumb, Kelly, and it sucks.
5: I love when girls with long nails type, and you can like hear it.
4: Yeah, ASMR on that is pretty dope. I like it a lot. Hi, Andrea.
9: Morning.
4: How are you doing today?
9: I'm well. How are you?
4: Doing awesome. So go ahead and share with us. What's your quirk?
9: Okay, so I peel all of my pickles before I eat them.
8: Oh, girl. Oh, but that's a good bite.
7: Then you don't get a crunch. Yeah.
5: That sounds very sexual.
7: I'm going to peel the pickle tonight, baby.
4: What technique do you use to peel your pickles?
9: I use like a vegetable peeler and just completely peel every little bit off of it.
8: I'm going to try that. Yeah. That sounds amazing.
7: It's all fleshy. I want
10: to
7: try it.
10: Yeah, there's no crunch to that.
4: Yeah, it's just...
9: And it's like a generational am I crazy? Because my daughter asked her friend the other day why she eats her pickles with the rinds on them.
7: You That's passed funny. It down.
6: Wow.
10: Yeah. What's the texture of that? Is it just like a pudding?
6: I've never even heard of that.
5: Of a skinless pickle?
7: Well, we finally had a first.
6: So, yes, another first. It does make...
9: Do you peel your cucumbers?
8: You do?
7: Yes, I peel my cucumber.
4: I don't.
6: Not all the time.
4: Yeah, I keep that skin on there.
6: Yeah.
4: Protective layer.
7: Okay, well, okay. I peel it when I don't feel like washing it real good.
5: Especially these days.
7: Right. Explosive like diarrhea is real.
4: Man, you ain't lying. I'm so scared of that. Thank you, Andrea, for your call. I'm so scared of that explosive diarrhea thing that's going on.
5: Me too.
8: Some people are trying to get it.
6: To lose weight?
4: Who's trying to get it?
8: People.
5: But aren't people, like, dying?
4: Yeah,
7: you can get severe dehydration. You can die from it, yes.
5: Justin, there's people that are dying.
8: Yeah. Yep.
4: Are you going and getting salads a bunch and stuff?
8: I'm not.
4: Okay.
8: But I did get vegetables on my bowl.
10: Didn't Chipotle, like, stop serving some of them? Like, the lettuce?
8: They did. They stopped serving the red sauce.
4: Proactive. And also, speaking of Chipotle, did you see Chipotle is going to be opening up in Mexico now?
5: Really?
6: Oh, really? Chipotle in Mexico?
5: That feels wrong.
4: It feels interesting because it's Mexican fast food here in the States.
7: So they do it in the tourist spots where Americans like, I guess, comfort food, you know?
6: Yeah, because they do KFCs over in London, England, right. Stuff. Yeah.
4: Yeah, but.
6: Yeah, no, I get Mexico. I get it, right.
8: We got Mexican food here.
6: But there's Taco Bell's in Mexico.
4: In the touristy spots. Yeah. Yeah. But you could, yeah, it was an interesting read that I saw. Yeah. I was like, okay, that's interesting. I love Chipotle. I mean, I would go.
7: I love a Chipotle bowl.
4: I'll tell you what.
7: They used to call it the naked bowl, but people were offended. Do you remember that?
4: No.
7: They had to take naked off of it. It used to be called the naked bowl.
4: I want to thank Chipotle for being the people that got me into being able to eat onions. Because that's the only onion I can eat. It's on their
7: and guacamole, too.
4: I mean, it costs me money, but.
8: Their chicken quesadilla, don't sleep on it. It is so good.
4: Yeah, but anyway, Chipotle in Mexico, opening up soon. Be on the lookout, Mexico. Now, coming up here in about 10 minutes, our love expert, Kelly Raspberry. She's got your back with Love Letters to Kelly.
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23: Overnight, clear skies with a low of 71 and some patchy fog possible late. Tomorrow, mostly sunny with a high of 91 and a 20% chance of a stray shower or storm. Tomorrow night, a few clouds with a low of 73. Thursday, partly cloudy with a high of 90 and a 30% chance of scattered rain. I'm meteorologist Arden Gregory with your 14 First Alert forecast.

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0: like, I kind of already did this.
1: Yeah, like
0: everything you put on is like, I've already worn something like
1: I've gone
0: this.
1: To the Grammys.
0: How do you do something different on your wedding day that makes you feel like...
2: Oh, no. Wow.
3: I guess at that point, you know, like, what styles make you feel good and make you feel beautiful, you know?
2: I think that's when you go to the old Victoria's Secret, those dresses with the wings on them that they go down the runway.
4: So pretty. Like Zendaya we were talking about.
0: On the red carpet for the Odyssey. Yeah. That was amazing.
3: This is the year of Zendaya. It really is. She has like 4 or 5 projects out this year, and the press tour for every single one has been unbelievable. I want a photo book. Like, I want a coffee table photo book of all of Zendaya's press tour looks.
4: She looks amazing.
3: My birthday's coming up.
4: Yeah,
2: she does.
0: La Roche, that wings thing kills her.
4: Yeah, La Roche said he had that dress pulled 2 years ago.
3: Really?
4: The movie wasn't even made yet, but he knew that they were going to use that dress.
3: Wow, because they also said that was the finale
4: because she plays Athena. You have to have the wings looking like a goddess. Mm-hmm. Mm-hmm.
1: But if we wore that out in public just for fun, it wouldn't.
2: Me and you?
0: Yeah, where are you going to wear it? To work? How do you sit down in it?
1: Yeah, you know, like...
4: Olive Garden.
1: Looks good on Zendaya, but you can't show up.
2: How you getting your Uber with that?
1: Right, yeah.
2: Can I put the Ubers in the wings in the front?
3: I know,
1: It's honestly unfair. It's unfair that we don't get to wear our wings whenever we want. All right, well, coming up here in 10 minutes, Kid Nation, we got a worst date ever lined up. Let's get all the tea.
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2: ABC News, I'm Chuck Sievertson. American forces carrying out new attacks this morning on targets in Iran. The first daytime attack since the first 40 days of the war. This after President Trump threatened to go further than the U.S. military has gone so far.
3: Next week it gets really bad for them because next week comes the power plants. Next week comes the bridges. We're going to knock out all their power plants. We're going to knock out all their bridges. Unless they get to the table and negotiate.
2: President speaking to Fox. One person's dead, three still missing after a boat capsized overnight in San Francisco Bay, not far from Alcatraz. Acting Attorney General Todd Blanche, nominated by President Trump to get the job permanently, faces a Senate confirmation hearing this morning. ICE now suspending vehicle stops in its crackdown on illegal immigration after a pair of deadly shootings recently. One in Maine, the other in Texas. Official say officers will get more training. This is ABC News.
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0: Yeah. On the show, Food God came out and did a video and said, "That's my cousin."
1: That's crazy.
0: Isn't that crazy?
2: And now I can kind of see the resemblance.
1: Me too.
0: Kinsey's not doing as great as the other girl. 781,000.
1: I love
3: people
1: Kinsey. That's my girl. And
3: these people are split.
0: Yeah. So yeah. Anyway, I thought that was just kind of interesting.
2: And she's going to be on Call Her Daddy today.
0: Yes.
2: Kinsey is.
0: She probably will probably do herself some favors for doing that. And really, really quickly, Garth Brooks is going back on tour.
4: Yeah, Garth.
0: Blame It All on My Roots, the Arenas tour. He said he wants to go back to the vibe he had, like that 1996-98 tour.
3: You going
0: to
3: show up
0: But this
3: boots?
0: Is the interesting part. He said it's a world tour. As of right now, he's only selling for the first two shows in Indianapolis, August 21st and 22nd.
4: Okay.
0: They go on sale Friday morning, 9 a.m. Central. Every ticket is $154. That's all in taxes and fees.
4: Wow.
0: Regardless of where your seat is. Oh,
4: way to go, Garth.
3: I'm going in. Awesome.
0: And he's dropping them all at the same time.
3: Okay.
2: That's
4: way to
2: great.
4: Go, Garth. That's great.
0: Interesting, yeah. Right?
3: He's going to break the internet.
0: But then they're going to announce more tour dates later.
4: One of the best country shows I've ever been to,
0: well,
4: Garth
0: he's
4: Brooks.
0: He's doing it again. Yeah. And that's today's entertainment report.
3: Thank you, Kelly Raspberry. And this morning, the Kid Craddock Morning Show is sponsored by Ro.co.
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1: ABC News, I'm Chuck Sievertson. Daytime airstrikes on Iran, the first since the first 40 days of the war, carried out this morning by U.S. forces. CENTCOM says they hit cruise missile storage and launch sites and coastal defense systems. Searches in San Francisco Bay for three people still missing after a boat went down overnight near Alcatraz. ABC's Trevor Ault.
2: Coast Guard racing to the scene, but by the time they arrived, the bottom two levels of that three-level cruiser were underwater. It's unclear if anyone was wearing a life vest. One passenger rushed to shore was later pronounced dead. 13 passengers were safely rescued. Three people were taken to the hospital with injuries.
1: President Trump saying this morning that ICE cannot suspend using traffic stops, even after a pair of deadly incidents. Officials had put them on pause for more training. Todd Blanche faces questions at his Senate Judiciary Committee confirmation hearing to move up from acting attorney general to getting the job permanently. This is ABC News.
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1: ABC News, I'm Chuck Sievertson. On Capitol Hill right now, Acting Attorney General Todd Blanche facing the members of the Senate Judiciary Committee, where Senator Chuck Grassley is the chair.
2: The Senate has already judged your fitness for high office and confirmed you as the department's second in command. Today, we consider you for a promotion.
1: But before he can shed the acting from his title, he's expected to face hours of sharp questions, ranging from the handling of the Epstein files to the so-called anti-weaponization fund. The U.S. targeting Iranian missile launch and storage sites in the first daytime attacks since the first 5 month and a half of the war. Three people are still missing after a boat sank near Alcatraz Island. One person has been killed. New numbers in the economy this morning. The producer price index, tracking prices at the wholesale level, shows they were 5.5% higher in June than a year ago. This is ABC News.
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0: and to have a fair shot at the life they're working to build.
1: Illinois Democratic Senator Dick Durbin.
2: The president decided to fire the predecessor of Mr. Blanche after just 14 months on the job, after courts and grand juries blocked her from prosecuting the president's political opponents.
1: After more missile attacks on Iran, a new threat from President Trump.
3: We're going to knock out all their power plants. We're going to knock out all their bridges unless they get to the table and negotiate.
1: Iran threatening to stop all energy exports from the region. The monthly producer price index tracking wholesale prices is 5.5% higher than a year ago. This is ABC News.
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0: That is the Biebs, who's been added to the halftime show this weekend for the World Cup, the first ever halftime show alongside Madonna and BTS and Shakira. I mean, it's kind of a strange matchup, but at the same time, it all sort of makes sense, right? I kind of can't wait to check it out. That's this Sunday. In the meantime, checking out more great sounds right here. Sienna Spyro coming up next.
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12: Partly to mostly sunny this afternoon. Highs at 91. The afternoon heat index close to 100. A little hotter today. Clear, muggy tonight, down to 74. Thursday, partly sunny. Scattered chances for showers and storms during the afternoon, with highs at 90. A few spotty storms on Thursday night. Lows will dip to 73. Friday, some weather changes. We'll have decent chances for showers and storms. Highs will be in the upper 80s. I'm 14. First Alert meteorologist Byron Douglas.
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0: Russell Dickerson, Happen to Me. It's here where more of your favorites are in store, so lock it in. 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

0: 100.5 at the party, Taylor Swift and Post Malone with Fortnite. I'm Veronica. This is Pop Take here in the River Valley Behavioral Health Studio. On this fine Wednesday, halfway through the work week, and man, oh me, oh my, it has definitely been a very long, long week. So we have a what? We have an Alani. We're ready to go. Today's going to be a busy day for me, so I'm kind of hopeful. Okay, hear me out. I'm very hopeful that I'll be able to just go home after my remote tonight and take a shower, hit the hay. That is the goal. That is the main objective. Will that happen? I don't know. I don't know, but I am hopeful nonetheless. Also have a second remote tomorrow, which is crazy. That's insane. But call me Chapel Roan, because why? I get the job done. I get the job done. Might play some Chapel Roan. Hopefully, all this music is transferred over, because I went to go look for a certain Taylor Swift song, and we didn't have it. So, I'm going to have to figure it out. We got more great music on the way, only on 100.5 The Party.
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6: From the Cromwell Weather Center, I'm Jeff Nelly. Sunshine today and a high near 90. Tonight, mostly clear with a low of 73. Tomorrow, we're sunny, but there's a 50-50 chance of afternoon rain. Look for a high near 90. Slight chance of showers tomorrow night, otherwise partly cloudy, 73. 80% chance of rain Friday, 60% chance of rain for Friday night, and on Saturday, slight chance of showers for Sunday.
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0: 100.5, The Party, Shaboozy. Good news. I'm Veronica. 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And also, I'm eating some spicy chips. And the last time I had them, they didn't have this much kick. Sunny day today with a high near 89 and a low around 73. Chances of showers and thunderstorms tomorrow. Mostly sunny with a high near 89. Chances of showers and thunderstorms tomorrow night. Partly cloudy with a low around 73. Chances of showers and thunderstorms on and off Friday with a high near 88. Showers and thunderstorms likely Friday night. Mostly cloudy with a low around 72. Not too bad. Not too bad. I am very hopeful. I am cautiously optimistic that it will not rain while I am at the fair tomorrow. When will I be at the fair, you're asking? I'm so glad you did. I will be there from 6 to 8. And I am very excited for it. I'm very excited for it. This is going to be my first live remote. So typically, for a remote, and if you don't know what a remote broadcast is, it is where we will go and we will be set up at a location. So, for example, the fair. And we'll have little breaks going and telling people to come see us at the fair. Cool. And, you know, we're there, we hang out, we're, you know, members of the community. Sometimes we do a show live, and we can really do it now because we don't have to take, like, a bunch of stuff. We can take a laptop and a microphone and then go and do a show, which is, I believe, what we are going to be doing tomorrow. I don't know. I've never done a live remote. I've done a live remote, but not, like, super live. But luckily, one, my friend's mom runs, like, the whole operation, so that's good. That makes me feel a little bit better. But two, I have seasoned pro Rob coming with me. So I'm hopeful. I'm very hopeful. We've got more great music on the way. Olivia Dean coming up, only on 100.5 for The Party.
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3: ABC News, I'm Michelle Franzen. Acting Attorney General Todd Blanche facing heated questions at a Senate confirmation hearing today to become AG. In opening remarks, Blanche touted the Justice Department's work so far.
4: I'm proud of what we've done to help American families see safer streets and to have a fair shot at the life they're working to build.
3: Senators from both sides of the aisle asking about the Justice Department's handling of the Epstein files, along with the DOJ IRS settlement with President Trump that led to the creation of the so-called anti-weaponization fund. Blanche says that's no longer being pursued. North of San Antonio, Texas, intense rainfall in the town of Burney, triggering life-threatening flash flooding. Some areas receiving 10 inches of rainfall and more on the way. Heavy smoke from hundreds of Canadian wildfires creating air quality alerts in the U.S., and a Mars-like haze over parts of Minnesota and New York's Niagara Falls. The Producer Price Index, which tracks what wholesalers pay before goods reach consumers, fell 0.3% in June. This is ABC News.
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0: 100.5, the Party of Sabrina Carpenter with Man Child. I'm Veronica. This is Pop Take here in the River Valley Behavioral Health Studio. Look, we've all had to deal with a man child before. Shockingly, some of us continue to have to deal with them. Couldn't be me, though. Y'all thought, never, never, never again. I had one of my friends very recently, like this week, go, so do you know anything or like this specific thing? And I'm not going to name it because I'm about to diss it. And it's not that I don't like it. It's just I never got into it. And I go, not really. And also, I don't have time. She goes, oh, okay. Well, I mean, that's fine. I just didn't know if you were with Redacted, if, you know, y'all would watch it. And my immediate words were, now, why would I watch something that he cared about when he couldn't even listen to Taylor Swift when it's, like, my biggest interest? She goes, you know, that's a fair assessment. And it is genuinely, hear me out, right? I need y'all to stick with me for this one. Stick with me. This will be on any date, on any anything. How do you feel about Taylor Swift? Is like going to be the immediate first question. Because how someone talks about Taylor Swift really shows a lot about how they are as a person. Because this dude could not stand her. But he would listen to artists that, and I'm not, and this is not coming from a place of judgment, have done, like, actually bad things. And then be like, well, I hate Taylor Swift. Okay. You don't like her because she's a successful woman. And I don't think that's an unfair assessment. So now, it is the Taylor Swift litmus test. To cross into my inner circle, you gotta defeat the Taylor Swift litmus test. And most people do fail. Gracie Abrams is coming up close to you, only on 100.5 The Party.
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4: Reporting for Cromwell Media News, I'm Rob Nichols. Owensboro Public Schools will continue offering free meals to all students through the Community Eligibility Provision Program for the 2026-2027 school year. The district says breakfast and lunch will be available at no charge at participating schools, including Cravens, Estes, Faust, Newton Parish, and Sutton Elementary, along with Owensboro iMiddle, Owensboro Middle, Owensboro High, Owensboro Innovation Academy, Emerson Academy, and Hager Preschool. The program is designed to reduce paperwork for families while making sure students have access to meals during the school day. Republican Congressman Thomas Massie is pressing for Senator Mitch McConnell's conversations to be made public. The request comes as the GOP senator from Kentucky faces questions about his health. Massie spoke with journalist Pablo Manriquez about a photo recently released to McConnell. Manriquez noted that everybody's having 20-minute conversations with McConnell all of a sudden, to which Massie said, we just need to start having them publicly. Kentucky Highway Safety officials are urging drivers to slow down and obey speed limits during the summer travel season to promote safer roads. The Not So Fast Kentucky Speed Awareness Program is in effect till July 31, with law enforcement agencies receiving grants for enforcement efforts. Speeding and aggressive driving were factors in 33% of fatal crashes last year. I'm Rob Nichols.
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5: From the Cromwell Weather Center, I'm Jeff Nelly. Sunshine today and a high near 90. Tonight, mostly clear with a low of 73. Tomorrow, we're sunny, but there's a 50-50 chance of afternoon rain. Look for a high near 90. Slight chance of showers tomorrow night, otherwise partly cloudy, 73. 80% chance of rain Friday, 60% chance of rain for Friday night, and on Saturday, slight chance of showers for Sunday.
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0: 100.5 The Party, Pink Panthers, and Zara Larsson with Stateside. I'm Veronica. This is Pop Take here in the River Valley Behavioral Health Studio. Feeling good, having a good time. It is Wednesday, and I am cautiously optimistic. I have a doctor's appointment today. Now, you might be like, didn't you have a doctor's appointment on Monday? Yeah, it's for the same thing. And hopefully this one goes a little bit better. Because I don't want to name names. And I'm not going to. But the last time that I went in for this issue, the dude was like, let me recommend you this podcast. He goes, do you know about podcast? And I literally went, yeah, I have a podcast. And he goes, well, so do you know about podcast? And I was like, oh my goodness. Thank you so much for talking to me like I'm stupid. And he goes, I think your problem is caused by nutrition. Are you eating right? And I go, I eat decent, like 3 square meals a day. And he goes, but you're probably not actually eating decent. I'm like, I am used to doctors blaming the majority of my problems on one sole factor, just based on my appearance, which is whatever. I have never had a doctor's appointment that literally just bewildered and befuddled me. Like, this was one of the oddest doctor's appointments I've ever had in my entire life. It was so weird. He also goes, I could give you something to help, but I'm not going to. And I'm like, what is going on here? Like, huh? I didn't have this problem. I have a surgery. Now I have this problem. I don't know if 1 + 1 = 2 and 2 + 2 = 4. But you know me, I don't have a medical degree, so I guess I'm just stupid. I don't know. Kid Leroy and Justin Bieber on the way, only on 100.5, The Party.
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0: 100.5, The Party, Taylor Swift, I Knew It, I Knew You. I'm Veronica, this is Pop Take here in the River Valley Behavioral Health Studio. Oh my goodness, and my fans just blowing my hair straight into my face. You love to see it, except for the fact that you don't. But right now it is time for your party weather. Sunny day today with a high near 89, mostly clear with a low around 73. Chances of showers and thunderstorms on and off Thursday, mostly sunny with a high near 89. Chances of showers and thunderstorms Thursday night, partly cloudy with a low around 73. And chances of showers and thunderstorms Friday with a high near 88 and a low around 72. Goodness gracious. Starting another rainy streak, it is looking like, tomorrow. Oh, Kentucky. Oh, Kentucky, my beloved. We've got more great music on the way, only on 100.5 The Party.
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3: ABC News, I'm Michelle Franzen. A day after Homeland Security Secretary Mark Wayne Mullen issued a temporary halt on vehicle stops by federal immigration officers, President Trump overturning that pause. It comes as ICE temporarily pauses traffic stops and after those two deadly shootings in Texas and Maine. Here's ABC's Victor Okendo.
4: Multiple sources tell ABC News the agent involved in the deadly shooting was a newly sworn in ICE officer, but had been a law enforcement officer with the Department of Veteran Affairs since 2017. That representative for the family telling ABC News, Guerrero was on his way to work. The agents were not wearing body cameras. The car's windshields covered in bullet holes.
3: Escalations between the U.S. and Iran continuing. The U.S. carrying out more strikes earlier today on Iranian targets. It marked the first daytime U.S. strikes on Iran since the first 40 days of the ongoing war. Satellite images also show Iran's drone and missile strikes in the region are causing some damage at installations. On Wall Street, stocks are up. This is ABC News.
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0: 100.5, The Party, Alex Warren, Fever Dream. I'm Veronica, this is Pop Take here in the River Valley Behavioral Health Studio. And I did a few things. But one, I've made a couple of purchases. One, plane ticket to Portland. Booked. Is that going to be quite a Sunday? Yes, it is. I will literally get off a plane at 9:30 in the morning. Hopefully by the time that I'm deplaned, got my baggage, got back to my car, In-N-Out is open. I'm hopeful. I'm very hopeful, actually. I will stop, fingers crossed, get In-N-Out, and then straight up to Louisville for KBA. Man, oh man. That's going to be something. That is going to be something. But that's okay. Hopefully, all goes well. Hopefully, we'll be good to go. And my other purchase, you got to wait for that. Olivia Rodrigo coming up. Only on 100.5, The Party.
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5: From the Cromwell Weather Center, I'm Jeff Nelly. Sunshine today at a high near 90. Tonight, mostly clear with a low of 73. Tomorrow, we're sunny, but there's a 50-50 chance of afternoon rain. Look for a high near 90. Slight chance of showers tomorrow night, otherwise partly cloudy, 73. 80% chance of rain Friday, 60% chance of rain for Friday night, and on Saturday, slight chance of showers for Sunday.
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0: 100.5 of the Party Chapel Roan Pink Pony Club. I'm Veronica. This is Pop Take here in the River Valley Behavioral Health Studio. My second big purchase. It has definitely taken a minute, but I have purchased a laptop. I bought a MacBook. I am, fingers crossed, I do enjoy the Apple ecosystem. I don't know if for my next phone I will get an iPhone again. I may get a older refurbished one. I don't know. But I've bought a MacBook, bought it secondhand. I am very excited for it. This is going to be like my work computer, so it's going to travel with me and do all of that fun stuff. So I am excited. It should be here actually in a couple of days. I don't know if they're going to have me sign for it. I kind of hope that they are, but I also don't know. So it's a little bit up in the air. So fingers crossed, though, it gets here on Saturday, because I know that I will be at my house on Saturday. So that is my goal. That is my goal and my hope and my dream. Fingers crossed. But I have a computer. I need to get a sleeve for it and a mic that I can take with me places. But nonetheless, I am super excited. I am super ready for it. We've got more great music coming up. Bella Kay on the way. I love it. I love it. I love it. Only on 100.5 The Party.
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0: 100.5 of the party, Olivia Dean, So Easy to Fall in Love. I'm Veronica, this is Pop Take here in the River Valley Behavioral Health Studio right now, bringing you your party weather. Sunny day today with a high near 89 and a low around 73. Chances of showers and thunderstorms Thursday, mostly sunny with a high near 89. Chances of showers and thunderstorms Thursday night, partly cloudy with a low around 73. Chances of showers and thunderstorms all throughout Friday and Friday night with a high near 88 and a low around 72. A very rainy Friday, but hopefully a good day. Nonetheless, I'm hopeful. I am cautiously optimistic that it won't be too bad of a day. I will be going home to see my family in Muhlenberg County. I'll also be going and picking up a monitor for my house because, oh man, I did a stream last night and it was something, but I need a second monitor. I need a second monitor so I can have everything like hooked up. And I can, you know, shift different things to a whole nother screen because I was, oh my God. It was something. We've got more great music on the way. Leon Thomas coming up with Mutt, only on 100.5 The Party.
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0: 100.5 The Party, Taylor Swift, I Knew It, I Knew Ya. I'm Veronica, this is Pop Take here in the River Valley Behavioral Health Studio on this fine Wednesday, feeling pretty good. You know, it does bring me a lot of joy. So I have a TikTok solely for on-air content. It is called Veronica On Air. It's in the name. And it brings me a lot of joy whenever I'm, you know, posting a bunch of things. I see my follower count growing. I see those likes hitting. Hey, I mean, and trust, I will not be switching up on my day ones. I'm not going to switch up. I have always kind of wanted to do like entertainment in all facets. And now, as someone who does entertainment almost genuinely in all facets, this is insane because I do, and only as of right now, three completely different types of content creation. It is so insane, but it is so much fun. And now that I have a computer or a laptop that I, you know, have is in quotes, a computer that I can take with me, maybe I'll even go back and start up a YouTube channel again. I don't know. But I'm considering it. We've got more great music on the way. Sia coming up with Chandelier, only on 100.5 The Party.
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10: From the Cromwell Weather Center, I'm Jeff Kelly. Sunshine today and a high near 90. Tonight, mostly clear with a low of 73. Tomorrow, we're sunny, but there's a 50-50 chance of afternoon rain. Look for a high near 90. Slight chance of showers tomorrow night, otherwise partly cloudy, 73. 80% chance of rain Friday, 60% chance of rain for Friday night, and on Saturday, slight chance of showers for Sunday.
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0: 100.5 of the Party. Gracie Abrams hit the wall. I'm Veronica. This is Pop Take here in the River Valley Behavioral Health Studio on this fine, fine Wednesday. Feeling pretty good. Excited. It is bike night tonight. I think I have also kind of convinced one of my friends to come with me. Not necessarily in the way that I needed her to last time, because last time I was like, I needed someone to go with me and she ended up not going, but I needed someone to be there with me because I was razzled. Like, I was stressed. I was so stressed. And fingers crossed everything is going to be a little bit different tonight. I think things are going to, I mean, like I said, they're going to go differently. So I am very hopeful about it. And I mean, we'll see. We'll see how it goes. I am, my fingers are crossed. I am excited. If you want to come out, bike night is going to be tonight at Applebee's from 6 to 9, but I'll be there from like 6 to 8. So, that's my take. That's my take. Bruno Mars is coming up. Risk It All, only on 100.5 The Party. 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

0: 100.5 The Party, Conan Gray Vodka Cranberry. I'm Veronica. This is Pop Take here in the River Valley Behavioral Health Studio. You know, I really hope that whenever this is muted, y'all cannot hear me until I unmute, because that is one of my greatest fears, is that y'all can hear me doing my stupid singing voices along with it. Because if it's a song and I like it, you know, obviously at the end of it, I'm like, still jamming, but oh man, that would be embarrassing. Embarrassing, but right now, it's time for your party weather. Sunny day today with a high near 89 and a low around 73. Chances of showers and thunderstorms Thursday, mostly sunny with a high near 89. 10% chance of showers and thunderstorms Thursday night, partly cloudy with a low around 73. Chances of showers and thunderstorms on and off Friday with a high near 88. And showers and thunderstorms likely Friday night, mostly cloudy with a low around 72. You know, I remember one of the first times I ever got on air, and not just here, like ever. And I was being trained by this guy, and he goes, you know, you could read the weather. And it was during COVID time, so if there were two hosts, we had to sit and we had to be facing away from each other. So I couldn't see him, like, at all. And so he hits the mics, and the mics are hot. They're live. And he goes, well, are you going to read the weather? Like, he doesn't do a station ID. He doesn't do call letters, nothing. And he goes, are you going to read the weather? And I'm just like, oh, I mean, I guess I didn't realize you had hit the mic buttons. Okay. So I read the weather. And the weather that I use here is the same weather that I used at this other radio station. It was 90.3, which is Kentucky Wesleyan's radio station. So I read, like, all of it. I read all of it. So, like, tomorrow, Thursday, I'd be like, a 50% chance of showers and thunderstorms, mainly after 1 p.m., mostly sunny with a high near 89, calm wind becoming south around 5 miles per hour in the afternoon. So I'd read all of that instead of doing my little paraphrase, like what I started to do and what I do now. So he lets me read three nights of weather like that, which takes a while, mind you. And then at the very end of it, he goes, you didn't need to read all that, but okay. I'm so sorry. Who is training who here? And we left the studio. We go next door to the manager's office, because it's all in one long hallway. And he goes, well, you did, like, super good. Like, I think you could really do something with this. One, thank you, Derek. He was correct. Two, this guy goes, I just don't think she has what it takes. Dear listener, when I tell you, I hooted and hollered. And oh my gosh, I can't repeat any of what I said to him. I can't repeat any of it because it was all bad. We leave. He has the audacity to ask me for a ride. And I yelled at him some more. And what has happened to him? I don't know. But you know what I do know? He doesn't work in radio. Moral of the story, never listen to a hater. Ever. Ever. But do keep listening to The Party, Tame Impala and Dracula, on the way, only on 100.5 The Party.
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14: Overnight, a few clouds with a low of 73, a 20% chance of rain early, then some patchy fog possible late. Tomorrow, mostly sunny to partly cloudy with a high of 90 and a 40% chance of scattered rain in the afternoon and evening. Friday will be partly to mostly cloudy with a high of 88 and a 60% chance of scattered rain. I'm meteorologist Arden Gregory with your 14 First Alert forecast.
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0: tomorrow is podcast recording day with my best friend and radio partner, Todd. And I shocked him so much when I bought what Lucille Ball had on her deathbed. He thinks I'm crazy. Do not miss our weekly Jeremy and Todd Top 5, where we count down the five biggest things going on in our lives and in the world.
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2: 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This is so me. I have been needing to fix this and saying that I would fix this in my house for years. It's really ridiculous. What do you think it is? I want you to meet me on Facebook, facebook.com/JeremyOnTheAir, and give me your guess. What's something people say they'll fix tomorrow, but usually don't?
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9: Reporting for Cromwell Media News, I'm Rob Nichols. Owensboro Public Schools will continue offering free meals to all students through the Community Eligibility Provision Program for the 2026-2027 school year. The district says breakfast and lunch will be available at no charge at participating schools, including Cravens, Estes, Faust, Newton Parish, and Sutton Elementary, along with Owensboro I Middle, Owensboro Middle, Owensboro High, Owensboro Innovation Academy, Emerson Academy, and Hager Preschool. The program is designed to reduce paperwork for families while making sure students have access to meals during the school day. Republican Congressman Thomas Massey is pressing for Senator Mitch McConnell's conversations to be made public. The request comes as the GOP senator from Kentucky faces questions about his health. Massey spoke with journalist Pablo Manriquez about a photo recently released to McConnell. Manriquez noted that everybody's having 20-minute conversations with McConnell all of a sudden, to which Massey said, "We just need to start having them publicly." Kentucky Highway safety officials are urging drivers to slow down and obey speed limits during the summer travel season to promote safer roads. The Not So Fast Kentucky Speed Awareness Program is in effect till July 31, with law enforcement agencies receiving grants for enforcement efforts. Speeding and aggressive driving were factors in 33% of fatal crashes last year. I'm Rob Nichols.
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11: Overnight, a few clouds with a low of 73, a 20% chance of rain early, then some patchy fog possible late. Tomorrow, mostly sunny to partly cloudy with a high of 90 and a 40% chance of scattered rain in the afternoon and evening. Friday will be partly to mostly cloudy with a high of 88 and a 60% chance of scattered rain. I'm meteorologist Arden Gregory with your 14 First Alert forecast.
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0: Gracie Abrams on the Jeremy Show. Hey, do you have a request? A couple of ways for you to get a hold of me. One of them is Instagram. Always there. Search Jeremy on the air if you want to hear from me.
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2: What is something people say they'll fix tomorrow but usually don't? 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I'll do it tomorrow. Never do. The answer is a squeaky door. I'm glad I'm not alone on this.
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4: Reporting for Cromwell Media News, I'm Rob Nichols. Owensboro Public Schools will continue offering free meals to all students through the Community Eligibility Provision Program for the 2026-2027 school year. The district says breakfast and lunch will be available at no charge at participating schools, including Cravens, Estes, Faust, Newton Parish, and Sutton Elementary, along with Owensboro High Middle, Owensboro Middle, Owensboro High, Owensboro Innovation Academy, Emerson Academy, and Hager Preschool. The program is designed to reduce paperwork for families while making sure students have access to meals during the school day. Republican Congressman Thomas Massie is pressing for Senator Mitch McConnell's conversations to be made public. The request comes as the GOP senator from Kentucky faces questions about his health. Massie spoke with journalist Pablo Manriquez about a photo recently released to McConnell. Manriquez noted that everybody's having 20-minute conversations with McConnell all of a sudden, to which Massie said, "We just need to start having them publicly." Kentucky Highway safety officials are urging drivers to slow down and obey speed limits during the summer travel season to promote safer roads. The Not So Fast Kentucky Speed Awareness Program is in effect till July 31, with law enforcement agencies receiving grants for enforcement efforts. Speeding and aggressive driving were factors in 33% of fatal crashes last year. I'm Rob Nichols.
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6: Overnight, a few clouds with a low of 73, a 20% chance of rain early, then some patchy fog possible late. Tomorrow, mostly sunny to partly cloudy with a high of 90 and a 40% chance of scattered rain in the afternoon and evening. Friday will be partly to mostly cloudy with a high of 88 and a 60% chance of scattered rain. I'm meteorologist Arden Gregory with your 14 First Alert forecast.
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0: Teddy Swims, Mr. Know-It-All. All right, it is the Jeremy Show. Here's what I've got for you coming up in just a few minutes. Post Malone and Russell Dickerson happened to me. Coming up in just a couple.
1: Quick reminder, Kentucky. 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

0: Listen how crazy this is. Boeing started on this day in history back in 1916. And just to put it into perspective, the Titanic sank in 1912. Dang, that was a long time ago.
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2: The Davis County Fair rolls into Philpott July 15th through the 18th. 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
4: ABC News, I'm Michelle Franzen. The renewed fight over the Strait of Hormuz leading to another day of sustained U.S. airstrikes against Iran. Here's ABC's Louis Martinez.
5: The fifth consecutive day of airstrikes, morning airstrikes, airstrikes that took place during daylight hours. Now, that's the first time we've seen anything since the first 40 days of this conflict, which now started about 5 months ago. So intense activity. We are seeing sustained operations. We are seeing now wave after wave. By one count, it's about the third wave of airstrikes that we've seen over the last 24 hours.
4: In San Francisco, the Coast Guard says at sunset tonight it will suspend the search for three people on board a boat that began to sink in the bay yesterday near Alcatraz. One person died. Severe flooding in Texas following torrential rain this week. Parts of central Texas bracing for more rainfall through Thursday. The producer price index showing wholesale prices for all goods and services fell 0.3 percentage point in June, better than what analysts expected. This is ABC News.
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8: Reporting for Cromwell Media News, I'm Rob Nichols. Owensboro Public Schools will continue offering free meals to all students through the Community Eligibility Provision Program for the 2026-2027 school year. The district says breakfast and lunch will be available at no charge at participating schools, including Cravens, Estes, Faust, Newton Parish, and Sutton Elementary, along with Owensboro High Middle, Owensboro Middle, Owensboro High, Owensboro Innovation Academy, Emerson Academy, and Hager Preschool. The program is designed to reduce paperwork for families while making sure students have access to meals during the school day. Republican Congressman Thomas Massie is pressing for Senator Mitch McConnell's conversations to be made public. The request comes as the GOP senator from Kentucky faces questions about his health. Massie spoke with journalist Pablo Manriquez about a photo recently released to McConnell. Manriquez noted that everybody's having 20-minute conversations with McConnell all of a sudden, to which Massie said, we just need to start having them publicly. Kentucky Highway safety officials are urging drivers to slow down and obey speed limits during the summer travel season to promote safer roads. The Not So Fast Kentucky Speed Awareness Program is in effect till July 31, with law enforcement agencies receiving grants for enforcement efforts. Speeding and aggressive driving were factors in 33% of fatal crashes last year. I'm Rob Nichols.
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11: Overnight, a few clouds with a low of 73, a 20% chance of rain early, then some patchy fog possible late. Tomorrow, mostly sunny to partly cloudy with a high of 90 and a 40% chance of scattered rain in the afternoon and evening. Friday will be partly to mostly cloudy with a high of 88 and a 60% chance of scattered rain. I'm meteorologist Arden Gregory with your 14 First Alert forecast.
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1: It's a big celebrity birthday club today. Gabriel Iglesias, Fluffy, is 50. Forrest Whitaker is 65. Brian Austin Green is 53. And Linda Ronstadt is 80.
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